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1: 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The final participant of the afternoon session is Soo-yeon Kim from South Korea, number 23. She will be playing the Steinway, performing the program as follows. Fantasia F-moll, opus 49, Fantasy in F-minor, opus 49, Waltz Asdur, opus 34, numer 1, Waltz in A-flat major, opus 34, number 1, oraz Andante z pianato i Wielki Polonez Esdur, opus 22, and Andante z pianato and Grand Polonaise Brillante, opus 22. Soo-yeon Kim from South Korea.

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1: Pani Aimi Kobayashi z Japonii, numer 27, wykona na fortepianie marki Steinway następujący program. Ms. Aimi Kobayashi from Japan, number 27, will be performing the following program on the Steinway. Barcarolle Fis-dur opus 60, Barcarolle in F-sharp major opus 60, Preludium Cis-moll opus 45, Prelude in C-sharp minor opus 45, Ballada G-moll opus 23, Ballade in G-minor opus 23, Waltz F-dur opus 34 numer 3, Waltz in F-major opus 34 number 3, i Polonez Asdur opus 53, Polonaise in A-flat major opus 53. Ms. Aimi Kobayashi from Japan.

compositions. Fantasia F-moll opus 49, Fantasy in F-minor opus 49, Mazurki opus 7, numer pierwszy B-dur, numer drugi A-moll, numer trzeci F-moll i numer czwarty As-dur. Mazurkas opus 7, number 1 in B-flat major, number 2 in A-minor, number 3 in F-minor, number 4 in A-flat major. Walc As-dur opus 42, Waltz in A-flat major opus 42 i Polonez Fis-moll opus 44, Polonaise in F-sharp minor opus 44. Mr. Krzysztof Książek from Poland.

Pierwszą uczestniczką popołudniowej sesji jest Rachel Naomi Kudo ze Stanów Zjednoczonych, numer 32. Pianistka wybrała instrument marki Steinway. The first participant of the afternoon session is Rachel Naomi Kudo from the United States, number 32. She will be playing the Steinway, performing the following pieces. Fantasia F-moll, opus 49, Fantasy in F-minor, opus 49, Waltz Asdur, opus 34, numer 1, Waltz in A-flat major, opus 34, number 1, Scherzo Cis-moll, opus 39, Scherzo in C-sharp minor, opus 39, Waltz Esdur, opus 18, Waltz in E-flat major, opus 18, oraz Polonaise Asdur, opus 53, and Polonaise in A-flat major, opus 53. 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